The fifth movement of Johann Helmich Roman's Asaggio in E minor, performed by Alison Luthmers on her 2025 Rubicon release of his solo violin works.

0: Salut Salam was the ensemble, and it was the waltz from Masquerade by Aram Khachaturian.
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0: Chamber music by Beethoven. Now the piano trio number 5, called The Ghost because of the second movement. Everybody thinks it's undeniably eerie sounding. You can see if you agree and if the moniker sticks. Beethoven's music here played by the Weiss Kaplan Stumpf Trio.

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